Copy in the 13 Sheriff responding. Caller's reporting a 30-year-old male appears to be passed out. Unknown medical. They're arriving. He's a black male, well-dressed. 2007.

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1: Yes, sir. I'm trying to inquire about MD-238. 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
1: Thank you, sir. 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

46 Charlie, pass out. This Charlie, rescue 246, respond to 2677 Northwest 19th Street, recovery on 12 on the patio, 2010. Pass out.

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1: 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Rescue 90, you're responding to a 52-year-old male, conscious, breathing, feeling dizzy in a parking lot by Winn-Dixie. 2012.

0: 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We're still receiving.
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0: Copy. Yeah, apparently it's a secondhand information. 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It's Charlie Engine 46 responder, rescue 246, 2677 Northwest 19th Street, recovery unplugged on the patio, 2013. Rescue 13 on.
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0: 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We got voicemail times too.
1: Copy. Going to be unfounded then.
0: Right. 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I'll show you available. 2015.
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0: 73 Bravo 1, Rescue 73, respond to 6700 West Commercial Boulevard, 2019.
1: Sorry, Alamo Station, sorry.
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0: 2021. Zone 49, say first one. Zone 2, Delta 1, domestic with injuries. Zone 49, rescue 49, respond to 2100 South Ocean Lane, Point of Americas, Building 1, Unit 406, 2021. Zone 2, Delta 1, rescue 2, respond to domestic with injuries, 835 Southwest 4th Street, 2021. And of course, I'm sure you're responding. The caller stating that their 12-year-old grandson is not letting her inside the house. There's no domestic going on. I don't know if he's sleeping or what he's doing inside the house. The call taker created a call for FD, reference to possible forced entry. PD has a call as well, 2022. Charlie, sick person. Rescue to that.
1: Any reports of injuries?
0: Caller got hit several times, but no report of any injuries.
1: Copy that. Have PD advised.
0: Copy. PD to advise, 2022.
1: Rescue 2 and quarter.
0: 2022. Respond to a sick person, 2641 Northwest 16th Court, 2022.
2: I'm going to run that call for the rescue. I'll advise for them.
0: Hey, acknowledge. Rescue 49 copy.
2: Four. 2023.
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0: Ladder 49, showing you responding. It's going to be a 95-year-old female, conscious breathing. But I think her ring is stuck, her hand is swollen, 2023. Rescue 47 Sharon Route, a first party alone, 54-year-old male, conscious, breathing, not feeling well, has been vomiting all day in 2024.

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2: Charlie, fifth person. Thirteen Charlie, responding 1943 Northeast 6th Court, unit T Tango 111, 2025. 89-year-old male, constant breathing. I think our father had stitches that possibly opened up. He's now bleeding from his head.

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0: sign. It's coming from a passerby. They were driving southbound when they saw a black male with a white t-shirt, jean shorts, passed out, breathing. They have no further information. They're no longer on scene. 2029.
1: 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Last she's not responding. 2029.
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0: I'm sorry about that. Rescue 33, you responded to an 81-year-old female, conscious. 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
0: I don't believe those, Sam. Sam, let me check.
1: 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If they're not, we're going to stage in course so they can advise if we're needed in safe center.
0: Yeah, they're not in route yet, sir. I'll show you staging quarters. 2035.

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Her report came out while trying to push the subject out of her room. Nothing's en route.

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0: 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Rescue 111, respond to 2430 Deer Creek Country Club Boulevard, apartment 104. Referencing a fall with injuries, 2040.

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DLE does have the call. Will they close it out for fire rescue to advise if they're needed? It's going to be a 35-year-old male, conscious breathing.

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0: Say knowledge is going to be on dispatch one, an 84-year-old female, conscious and breathing. It's going to be a transfer from Northern 911 of a patient vomiting, unable to move. 2310.
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2: Are you trying to raise us?
0: That's affirmative. I just want to let you know that both parties had left the address and PD was trying to make contact with them. One of the parties did return back. I'm still waiting for PD to advise on scene safety.
2: Copy.
0: 2044. Seizure, he's going to be not conscious but breathing. 2044. Vomiting blood, 2045.
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0: 1788 San Bernard Street at the traffic, 2045. Prior climb to the 74.
1: Good.
0: It's going to be referenced mail climb to the top of the parking garage and looks like he will jump. PD is requesting to have rescue stage.
1: Copy. Thank you.
0: 2046. Copy 105, show you're responding. It's going to be a male that climbs to the top of the parking garage. Look like he's possibly about to jump.

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0: That's affirmative.
1: He's at a rescue.
0: Rescue 111 is already en route. He's requesting an injury fall with him. Level 2 times 2029.
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0: 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It's going to be a Spanish-speaking patient, not feeling well, advising they have a pacemaker, complaining of dizziness, and elevated blood pressure as well, 2050.
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0: 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On open line, say the day of shooting and disconnected. 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
1: No, I'm asking you to repeat.
0: Staging. 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
1: The staging, 2103. And conscious and breathing. Avenue 408 and West 2 Avenue. The they don't have any victims yet. A caller came in on a disconnected line and said they're about to start shooting. We're still getting further. They are sent to Reefer PD.
0: Copy, but we got single caller, no additional call.

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0: Copy that. If that's the thing, I dispatched a shooting. However, there's no confirmed victim in that station. I'll see if I can divert them. Stand by, just one.
1: 67, copy.
0: So I'm 27, that's all. Engine 27, response to 3908 Southwest 56 Avenue, reference manpower. 10109, rescue 104, be advised. What hospital are you transporting to?
2: ETA, what time?
0: 2109. EMS 17, be advised, I have a rescue 627 on scene of the level 2 trauma patient, be advised that possibly need whole blood. I know you don't have a confirmed victim on your shooting as of yet. Are you able to divert to rescue 627?
3: Yeah, that's from the battalion 7 told me I could divert. I have Pembroke and 95.
0: Copy that. Fire counter rescue 227, confirm you copy?
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哦，坐下个车。Your services are at a commercial eastbound turnpike east of 2150.

0: 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Council?
1: I saw someone walking back.
2: Yeah, she also arrived in the area searching.
0: Acknowledge.
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If you can have VSO expedite to this area, please. Thank you.

0: Trying to rescue 7-8. The vehicle following him, is it going to be a gray CRV?
1: Yeah, that might be right. It's a little too far away from us to tell. We're in the parking lot of 4800 Commercial Boulevard. That's where this individual walked off into. Appears to be just walking away. I stand after further.
0: Acknowledge.
1: Rescue, he's right there. Rescue 78 back. That vehicle description is confirmed. He's still on Commercial Boulevard.

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Call entry, 3370 Northwest 47 Terrace. Columbia Palms Nursing Facility, unit number 204, South Wing, 2119.

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0: 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You've been dispatched to multifamily structure fire. It's going to be 1470 Sheridan Street. All units responding can switch over to TAC-4, TAC-4.
1: Oil or fire, but no flame team.
0: It's going to be referenced a strong smell of hot oil or fire coming from one of the buildings.

0: 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Firehound at Battalion 5, you're going to have EMS 31, Platform 5, Engine 40, Engine 5, Engine 105, Rescue 40, Rescue 105. Caller's advising that there's no smoke, no flames, but he can smell hot oil or fire coming from one of the buildings.
1: Battalion 5, copy. We'll keep the response as is until the first unit comes.
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1: 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You're en route to caller advised that she ate food. She ate food, rice, and had an allergic reaction. She's having a lot of pain. Check your premise flags in the area. Should be 43-year-old male, conscious and breathing. 2031.

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0: Hey, Firecom. If you could put in your ticket, please, to have FPNL come out to the rear of the location that I'm at right now. It's the trim of Palm Fronds. It's touching a high power line, and it's causing the Palm Fronds to like kick off a little, some sparks. However, there's no power line that are down or anything like that. It's just the spark being created when the wind moves the palm fronds and it hits the line. You copy?
1: I copy. I'll notify.
0: I appreciate it. And there is no ETA for something like that, right? The homeowner let them know like a couple of days or something like that?
2: Engine 50 arrival. Got nothing showing investigation.
1: Copy.

0: 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I'm going to have them advise on scene safety. They originally got this call as a disturbance call. The patient's having a panic attack, 2037.
1: Okay.
0: 2037.

0: CD prior to us transporting him to the hospital to put clear transportation with the ankle monitor.
1: Copy. I'll send the call over.
0: Copy. 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
0: false. Copy. DLE is requesting rescue for a female who does not feel well and needs to go to the hospital. Should I assign a rescue?
1: That's affirmative.
0: Copy. 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
1: 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So we're going to be available to return.
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Two Fox Rescue 246, respond to 1220 Northwest 8th Street, Northwest Gardens, Unit 304, 2054.

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in the roadway. One person appears to be in pain. It's a black Acura versus a red Buick. They are westbound, 2204.

0: for 5 years. Son is a larger reaction at 9375 West Commercial Boulevard, Unit 201, 2207.
1: Verse 15, copy call.

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It's a commercial fire alarm for description zone number 1. It is set up for direct dispatch, nothing further, 2209.

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1: 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We're going to take that call. If this is on the highway, you're going to have to add 200.

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0: 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We haven't seen any black sedan with the right turn signal on. We're going to be turning around at Hollywood. Can you be contact the complainant and advise by the location?
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1: Just be advised, we got an update. The caller said that she was okay now, then disconnected.
0: Okay, do we want to continue, or not sure?
1: She hung up on us, and we don't have anything further.
0: 3210, so I was responding from the previous call.
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1: No, Rescue 10 is running to trouble breathing. It's going to be Gate Alpha 3, Frontier Flight, Rescue Male having a panic attack. The plane's approaching the gate now, 2222.
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1: 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Center Rescue 14 dispatched to trouble breathing. It's going to be 572 West Dayton Circle in the city of Fort Lauderdale on dispatch 7. Go ahead, Rescue 51.
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1: 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Sound 37 Echo Rescue 237 dispatched to sick person 2600 Northwest 49th Avenue, Building 7, Unit 114.
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6: 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They're out with a 50-year-old female with a head injury. Needs to be checked out. 20-23.
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0: Oh, you're still on route. 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
1: 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We're en route to Memorial Regional, one patient, Alpha, and we're about 10 minutes out from the hospital.
0: Acknowledged. 2229.

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1: Copy. You're responding to that accident on the highway. It's going to be over on TAC-4. TAC-4.
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1: 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Just confirming what their status is.
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2: 10-4, I have visual. It's going to be southbound at Griffin. There's going to be a car on the ramp to Griffin and the car just past it at.
1: Fifty two oh three, sick person.

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1: 2017, copy.
0: 2636.

0: You don't have access to that. 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
1: It's going to be BSO. It looks like they have a call on I-95, though. They're already en route.
0: Hey, one for copy. 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
1: That's fine. Whoever comes, just let them know they're going to have to get on via State Road 84.

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1: Sorry, can you repeat that? I couldn't hear.
0: You're going to have to get on B for Griffin at State Road 84.
1: Copy, you're saying we're going to have to get on at State Road 84?
0: That's affirmative.
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0: Acknowledge rescue 86, 2242. NH65, rescue 86, going to be an 80-year-old male, conscious of breathing, having headache, needs to go to Memorial West, requesting no sirens. 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
0: 746, you have a lineup of Rescue 16, Rescue 202, Engine 16, Engine 46, Ladder 2, Support 9, Rescue 29, Squad, and Support 29, with Battalion 15 for 16, Charlie Zone for an approximate location of 406 Northeast 15th Street, 406 Northeast 15th Street. 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Two people were trapped inside, CD's running code 3, the vehicle is smoking. 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

0: doesn't want to.
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1: Copy. 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
1: Okay.

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0: 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She's being left with FHB and Road Ranger. You can clear the TAC. I'm out.
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0: 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Unit 310-310. It's a 55-year-old female, feeling dizzy, very pale.

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0: Also be advised, we have all lanes shut down. Westbound on University. Westbound on Pembroke.
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0: this time, I just took some injuries, doing some cleanup. There were no injuries sustained on scene. We still have all these shut down. We have a patrol that's going to be here in approximately 20 minutes.
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0: 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You're dispatched to a trouble breathing. 15031 Brighton Lane. 15031 Brighton Lane. 2308.
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1: Copy. We have a passer by who wave us down for trouble breathing at Banks and Atlantic Road. 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You can show us on scene for this one.
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3: 431 North State Road 7, 431 North State Road 7, USA Tires. 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

0: westbound State Route 84. Go ahead and pass this in. The next vehicle west of us is requesting to be checked out.
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rescue force. They're showing you're responding. A caller stating that her child's father passed out. He's in the middle of the road. She doesn't know where she's at. She does see numerical 2758, and her phase two is putting her on Northwest 27 Lane, 2029.

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1: Brother comments is transformer, possibly blue. Is this going to be outside destruction?
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1: They're trying to gather further information to see what's going on, but she's being uncooperative.
2: Copy. We're in the area, and so far we don't see anybody in the street or anybody flagging us down.
1: Copy. They just updated the address. The caller verbalized 1905 Northwest 19th Street, 1905 Northwest 19th Street.
2: Copy. We'll head that direction.

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1: 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You responded at 2720 Northwest 2nd Street. 2720 Northwest 2nd Street, restaurant for the medic. 2336.
2: 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We have the patient contacted.
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0: 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Rescue 104, respond to a pass out call in City of Hollywood. 5190 South State Route 7 at the Exxon of Hollywood. 2337.
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0: 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Black male, wearing white shirt, gray shorts. He's going to be inside of the gas station, 2341.
1: Chris, he's on attack.

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1: Negative. 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
1: Sorry, can you repeat?
0: Can you copy this number for FCNL?
1: Yeah, go ahead.
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1: Thank you.
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2: 2346.
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0: 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I got heavy smoke from the front floor.
1: Copy. It's 2348.
2: One. Well, thanks, man. Do you want me to leave the hydrogen 14? And you just my touch broke earlier. Thanks for that.

0: Well, on 10, you want me to speak with water supply, or you want me to bring branch 14 and position my truck appropriately?
1: So what I want you to do is go around the structure on go over to the west side of the building. Okay? Looks like I got a fully involved apartment on the fourth floor. You go to put the aerial right up to the fourth floor. I got on the Delta side now, command the fire. I'm on the Delta side. I got a fully involved balcony, looks like.
2: Copy. And command.
0: West side. Command my aerial.
2: Command, you are 10 minutes to answer work and fire.
1: Quite 110. When you come around this side, I have a hydrant right on the corner here. You can let yourself on the supply line as well.

0: Official on units, be advised to confirm high-rise fire assignment has been transmitted to Zone 37 at Foxtrot, 2790 Somerset Drive, City of Lauderdale, Leeds. 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

0: 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Command of Arkham, what are the units at on scene?
1: Scene, you have 47 units, point 110, in your suspect now.
0: Copy, rescue 37, spraying a water can of the horse floor.
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0: Command to 2110. Were you able to get around to the west side or no?
3: Negative. We had to like block our access. We're coming back around now.
0: Okay. Are you guys going to have best access or should I send 2087?
3: We have access with the airway to that side of the structure. We're trying to get past.
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0: Copy. Balcony on the fire. Is it spreading into the interior of the apartment or no?

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0: 9-9, we're going to work our way northbound on I-75.
1: And then
0: we'll turn back around and come back to Pine Boulevard.
1: Understood, and we will clear from Miramar Parkway to Pines. Thank you.

0: and Quint 110. They have a water supply, and let's just back your platform in right behind them in case we need the platform as well.
1: We're in. We're in an engine, chief.
0: Okay, never mind then. Why don't you come on over to the west side as well, though. If anything, I'll have you use you guys for aerial operations. So it looks like I got some water on the fire.
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1: Got
0: it. All right. We made an entry. Waiting for the line to get charged. We got it knocked down with the water can right now. As soon as we can see the balcony.
1: Good job. We need to expedite getting that line charge inside the apartment because they got heavy fire impinging on the ceiling of the fourth floor. I'm worried about getting up in the attic.
0: You're not being sent the line charge. We're getting it now.
2: My water supply.
1: Got it. I got Quint 110 has a good water supply as well.
3: Quint 110, we're set up and ready to go, need it.

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0: 12-7, copy. 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Low blood pressure, rising, she fell and hit her head. Not alert, 2256.
1: We're our way to Pine Boulevard. Do you want to continue to start him?
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0: Copy, doing hydraulic ventilation for the balcony.
1: Yeah, we're attempting, but it's a smooth one.
0: Copy.
2: Fire constant, man.
0: 187 to command. We have a dry line run to engine 37. We're going to hold off until you say to charge the line.
3: How long a stretch do you have, Lee? They're gonna charge it. They're gonna need it for overall.
0: G37 Alpha, we're at half a tank.

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1: I didn't copy.
2: Appreciate that, Ralph.

0: Can you get an additional fan or if you haven't ventilated that apartment as well?
1: It's a 14 weekend. What apartment is it?
2: Brianna.
0: I think you said it was 409.

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1: Copy. Overhaul in apartment 409. Copy. Zero to ours.
0: I mean, if I can, you can cancel Quint 17, put him available back in the center of the zone.
1: Quint 17, copy.
2: 17, copy.
3: 37, I am.
0: 37, yes.
3: All right, we've got some hot spots here on the balcony that we're hitting. The ceiling is all concrete, so there's no floor in that. Other than that, you're getting good. This is some noise.
0: Okay, copy. Just be careful. Tell your firefighter to be careful. I got a firefighter on the end of the stick, 110 on the off the balcony.
3: Okay, copy. Yeah, we see him.
0: Copy. Go ahead and I sent 32 units up there to help you overhaul. I want to open up the ceiling on that balcony and make sure we don't have any exposure issues up behind that. I don't know if that's plaster or what that is, but it looks like it's intact pretty heavy.
3: Yeah, okay. We tried pulling the balcony ceiling and it's all concrete. You ain't getting through that.
0: Is it concrete or is it plaster?
3: Concrete.

0: Regime in the thing.
1: Do me a favor, let's just do the exposures on the third floor of the fire department directly below the fire department, and both the third floor would be the Bravo and the exposures.
2: Send me a test message, please.
3: Abby, stand by.

0: suicide, she was investigating.
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1: Gonna be for the third floor. 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
2: 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Commander 14, I'm gonna send 87 to get your fan bring it up to the third floor.
1: Copy. Thank you.

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0: Okay, because it looks like I got some fire, at least to the fascia or something out here on the roof section. Quint 110, what do you see?
1: It just looks like you got residual smoke coming from this parapet over the balcony area.
2: Got that. 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
1: Yeah, we can flow some water.
0: Okay. I'm going to have your driver send you up some water to the aerial.

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3: 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Anything.

0: Здравствуйте.
1: You're on the first floor, negative on injuries.
2: Copy.
1: 015.
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4: 110. If you come down just a tiny bit, you're actually fanning that fire. You can actually just go out to a little bit more fall.
3: Well, it down. Repeat.
4: Open your fire up just a little bit to a fog. You know, I want you to hit just about 6 inches below where you're hitting. And about 12 inches to the right. Perfect, just like that.

0: have a rehab set up. The canteen is asking its location.
1: I do not have a canteen. I don't have a rehab set up at this point, but give me 1 second. We'll get one of the showers.
0: 32 Mecca Command, did that beam go out?
1: Yeah, so when you come out onto the balcony, when you walk out in the very top left corner, that's where we were having fire extension. I still have a little bit of fire. Even though he's still in the water, I can see it coming out from the drip edge on the outside.
0: Yeah, I see it as well from the exterior. Those guys are on the inside, so let's see if we can open up that second half. It looks like it's kind of a faster over.

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1: Rescue 3-4 responding. Secondhand information, caller's not on scene. Aunt advised them that their uncle's eyes are rolled into the back of their head. Still receiving, they're waiting.
2: A few days ago, sutures are becoming undone. Rescue 80 is already on the call.
3: 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So go ahead and place us on that with Rescue 38 and Ladder 38 to the elevator call, please.
4: 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And 100 of our call. 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

0: The call is also about seeing there's a 3-year-old female, and they're saying that the catheter is coming apart. The call is extremely nervous and not answering questions. Do you want us to get the TV started?
1: How much?

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0: For copy. 10-4.

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0: Okay. Does that metal portion of that roof look like it's deformed at all? Like it got hot, or is it just a drip edge?
1: It looks more to the drippage than from what damage I'm doing to it than smoke or heat.
0: Okay, got it. Thank you.
1: Who's contact?
2: Tough.
0: Cool. 2:25.

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We're going to try to confirm that there's no fire extension up into that little parapet area.

0: 23, you trying to raise us?
1: Has been 17, 23. What's your location?
0: In front of engine 37.
1: Copy, I'm coming through, please.

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1: Okay. Can you do me a favor? I want you to make your way up to the fire department, out onto the balcony, and see if you can isolate where it may have started or may have started the fire out there.
0: Engine 14, copy.

0: and the one Raptor burn it right at the tip.
1: Okay. Let's just make sure whatever we need to do, whatever you cut open to get exposed, we expose it, make sure I got nothing else going on up there. Because it looks like it runs this the whole length of this balcony area, those two both of those balconies.
0: Cover that.

0: down, break down the water supply, and they can pull up a little bit, and you need to operate on the ladder.
1: No, we just need a little hose. Can we get a crew on the fourth floor to pass the hose up through the balcony on the side here?
0: Yeah, there's your 14 going up there right now. I can send the platform driver, your platform driver up there to assist with that as well.
1: All right, there's an opening right here on this balcony out to my right. You can pass the hose up to the roof and we'll send the hose.
0: Okay, Pratt, you copy that from the walkway in between the two buildings there on the fourth floor.
2: Zero 038.

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0: Can you see on the other side of what looks like that vertical wall? It splits the two?
1: Right here, where I'm at right here? Yeah, that half.
0: Is that water that he's putting there getting over onto that side as well?
1: Yeah, we got the whole back open back here. We can see everything.
0: Perfect. All right, thank you. That's what I want to make sure. I can't tell from this perspective.
1: That's why we're on the roof, Chief.
0: As a man. Thank you.

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0: 237, I'm back on main. 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
1: Acknowledge. 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

there's no hazard here. We're supposed to do security. This is going to be an ongoing issue with the water riser. Alarm was silenced. They're contacting the alarm company. We're available to return.

0: Roger, Sox.
1: Delta 13 Alpha, car problem.
2: Four, you can show those like available. 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Heavy POV.
3: I'm not sure you're available. Sure, leave her.

0: Okay, we're going to need a contact person and a phone number to give her a call.
1: Okay, I give you a phone number, but the problem is we got a language barrier. They speak Creole, and we don't have anyone to translate at this moment. But if Red Cross does, we can give you the contact number.

0: 4-4.
1: Do we have mom's name?
2: Edith, so it's November Echo.
1: That's Edith, November Echo Delta, India Tango Hotel.
2: Jean.
1: Jean.
3: What's the outside fire?

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1: 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There, the caller is 15 miles away from it. 057.

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0: Roll to 1, 2, fire him.
1: Go ahead.
0: Yeah, can you call the state fire marshal's office and have them respond out? This is Marshal 201. I'll be responding out soon.
1: And knowledge, Marshal.
2: Quint 1, 10, man.

0: Quinlan, Town Command.
1: Good.
0: All squared away back here. You want to head over to rehab or you just want to clear the scene?
1: I'll leave it up to you guys. If you guys feel like you need rehab, you can go to rehab. If not, you guys can clear. I thank you very much for your assistance.
0: Copy that. We're going to clear. Thank you, sir, for letting us have some fun.

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1: This would be a gate code of 1125. 1125.
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0: 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S-A-N-D-A-P-P-I-E-R-E.
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2: 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I'm going to go ahead and go up Alpha.
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2: EMS 31 en route. Anything further?
1: Copy. 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We're still waiting for an apartment number, 120, PDO's en route.

eastbound lanes. 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Airbags did deploy. 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
1: Copy. Thank you, sir. 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

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The patient's a 42-year-old male, unconscious, but is breathing. 133.

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0: Vehicle accident with injuries on the highway. Zone 6308. Rescue 63, engine 63, engine 52, battalion 52. It's going to be a vehicle accident on the highway, I-95 northbound south of Copins. I-95 northbound south of Copins, 139.
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0: 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Black Volvo versus a blue Kia. 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

0: copyright. She won't listen to this. She listened to the caller about she passed out and has a history of low blood pressure, 152.
1: First mind you, but not new. Coming in as a mess up with injuries, the caller says that your female screaming that her daughter hit her. I know injuries, the female's just screaming. There's a hazard flag in the area. 152.
2: Right, 59, Franco.
1: 59, go ahead.
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1: Yes, please. Copy at 153.
0: 35, you're responding to 2113 Northeast 3rd Street. Reference sick person, 153.

Zone 8-9, Charlie Victor, Richter 8-9, you're responding to a trauma breathing. It's going to be located at 12950 Southwest 4th Court, the Buckingham Building, H is in Hotel, Unit Number 201-153.

0: yourself? Okay. Marshal One's gonna take over the scene and wait for the State Fire Marshal to go arrive. I'm clear, available. You can clear attack channel. I'll operate back on main channel.
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0: 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They do have the call. 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

0: Tower 669, sir. You're en route for your body. 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
1: Sorry, route.
0: Copy. 0200.

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0: Revised, the fire alarm was at Terminal 4, which was 1800 Southeast 20th Street. The system was left in trouble. There's no fire problem. I contacted the alarm company to come do repairs, and it's just available.
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0: Negative. I'm still on scene awaiting State Fire Marshal. I'm just advising that Red Cross is arrival now.

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Affirmative, Mr. Parker. You're responding to a domestic between a male and female. Advised female is bleeding. There are no weapons, and there are children at the location. PD is en route. 220.

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0: 3:45, the first engine arrived at also 2345, and that was engine 37.
1: Acknowledged. Thank you.
0: You're welcome, 27.

0: 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On this call, it's going to be at the PD, 2801 Full Space Drive, 33 Delta Sector. So you reference a prisoner that's feeling lightheaded?
1: Okay,
0: Tower 4.

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This is 9 Delta, engine 69 responding to a fire alarm located at 10135 Pines Boulevard, Applebee's 232.

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1: Copy, Engine 6, I'm sure you're in route. Yeah, this call is going to be in reference to a activated smoke detector coming from zone 002, 234.

Northwest 4th Street, 4100 Northwest 4th Street, room 4 at PGH. We're receiving a request to transfer from PGH to Westside Regional for a 41-year-old female that came in with chest pains.

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1: Got it. So you're out to Memorial Regional to 27.
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0: responding to a caller advising saw grandmother fell via camera. 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I'm awaiting patient age and details. I'll revert with those as soon as I can. Also, please check your MDC for both an inner and outer officer safety flag. Oh, the call was just updated. The patient's a 92-year-old female, conscious and breathing. 239.
1: 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Thank you.

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1: You're responding to a busted water main on the west side of Dillard High School. 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MPT for premise hazards. Zone 3 Alpha, unknown medical. South West 28th Street and apartment 6, reference unknown medical. 240.

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1: Copy, rescue 3. 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
1: Acknowledge.
0: Acknowledge.

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1: 10-4 suspended.
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0: 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You're responding to an accident that came in via OnStar Telematics for a 2025 black Chevy Equinox. There was no unknown injuries with no contact made with the driver. FHP does have the call. The incident will be working on TAC 4. 246.
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0: 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She's in a wheelchair, not responding but breathing. 246.
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1: 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So we had a broken pipe that's coming from the water shutoff meter on the sidewalk.
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0: shot the Miramar Parkway before on Miami Gardens.
1: I'd be on the turnpike southbound.
0: 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It's gonna be I-75.

0: Engine 100 to Quinn 84. It looks like this is going to be on the eastbound Miramar Parkway off on ramp from I-75 south. It's right over at the entrance to Miramar Parkway. We'll be arrival here now shortly. We'll advise. Quinn 84, acknowledge.
1: Trailer, 254.
0: Two vehicles, one sedan versus SUV, minor damage at this time. We'll advise on occupants shortly. Investigating.
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0: 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Pauline's recall at 2794 Flamingo Road, Artist Senior Living, room 15102, 258.
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0: From a medical evaluation of a 90-year-old female, conscious and breathing, cauterized resident fell and hit her head. 259.
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4: 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We have a minor underage riding with us with no other supervision.
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2: 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Have been vomiting nonstop since yesterday. 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
0: Squawk 3, show your route is for Prince of Commercial Fire Alarm. It's showing smoke detector. Got voicemail on the callback. It's Alpha D for Alpha Rescue 54. Respond to Truth Lounge at 2674 East Oakland Park Boulevard, 2674 East Oakland, pass out at 306.

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1: Rescue 54, is a 25-year-old female who's not conscious but breathing. She's wearing a blue dress. She's going to be passed out next to a blue Chevy Malibu at 306.

0: 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Zone 2403, Rescue 24, Rescue 263, Engine 24, Engine 63, Engine 11, Ladder 22, Battalion 24, Battalion 52. It's going to be a residential fire, 1850 Northeast 7th Street, 1850 Southeast 7th Street, 1850 Southeast 7th Street, so Apartment A as an Alpha. It's going to be working on TAC Channel 4.
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1: 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You responded with rescue 247, 333.
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0: 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Still on 3D for a 75-year-old male, conscious and breathing, having back pain. 333. Zone 31 Mike, sick person. 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And they are en route. 334.
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1: 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There's also a guy right here for the same address, reference, subject, Carlos Royals, made threats to return to the address and kill the victim, Anaya. PD also has this call. They're not on route as of yet. 336.

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Zone 6304, trouble breathing. Engine 103, I'll show you responding, stand by for your notes. Zone 6304, rescue 52. It's going to be for a trouble breathing 400 North Flagler Ave. 400 North Flagler Ave for the Heritage at Pompano. On the 7th floor, apartment 702. 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
1: 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Your notes are going to be for an 84-year-old female, had a hip replacement a couple months ago and slipped out of bed. Not injured, just needs help for someone to pick her up and put her back on the bed. 343.
0: Three, three.

0: Spark come to rescue 5-2?
1: Go ahead.
0: Just be advised, you do have a direct hit for a premise flag. It's going to be for the same address, but for apartment 704. It's going to be referencing to a Ramses Martinez Diaz, white male, 200 pounds, brown eyes, black hair. RPO filed in reference to subject making suicidal threats. Subject had access to one firearm, which was already seized.

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1: Copy, Rescue 2. 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They're requesting code 1 response 346.

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0: Nine. You responded to 5301 North Dixie Highway, 5301 North Dixie Highway, reference commercial fire alarm. 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
1: Copy, Res 366, showing you in Robinson reference to 69-year-old female not conscious breathing. They're advising the wife pass out, 407. Zone 4, Fox.
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1: Copy, showing you responding. Zone 4, Foxtrot, engine 4, you're responding to elevator rescue at 1415 Southeast 8th Avenue, Building C, Charlie 407. Engine 4 is in reference to 5 people. Engine 4 is in reference to 5 people stuck on the inside of the elevator on the second floor, 407. Engine 66, go ahead.

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0: because Zenith may not have their radio on. We're trying to get in contact with Rescue 6-1.
1: I have Rescue 6-1 timing out. I'm trying to see where he's located.
0: Give me a second. Let me see if I can get him on my line.
1: Jennifer, thank you.

0: doctor, met with an occupant in the building. It's all clear. We have a system reset. We'll advise when we're available.
1: Great, thanks.

First, you want to copy and write. You're responding to a 33-year-old female. She's conscious of breathing, having chest pain. She's outside. 414.

Rescue 97, copy of Civil Assist 9405, Aston Gardens Court, 9405, Aston Gardens Court, 73 Charlie Sector. Caller doesn't know the address. We got it for mapping, but they know they need a lift assist. We're still trying to get further.

still in the 5201 outside fire. So in 5201, engine 52 is going to be an outside fire. Oasis Ave and West Atlantic Boulevard. Oasis Ave and West Atlantic Boulevard in the eastbound lanes in front of Oasis Complex. 418.

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0: I'm going to be clear the structure fire in Lauderdale Lakes. I'm going to close out Palmdale. The home is being left in care of the occupants.
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You're responding to a 65-year-old male, conscious and breathing, suffering from trouble breathing. The patient will be located in the lobby. 422.

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1: And Nelson says it's peeking close to the Starbucks.
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0: inside Broward General. 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

0: male, female, conscious and breathing. 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

0: on 15 Alpha to say hemorrhage. You responded to a hemorrhage at 7430 Trent Drive, 437.
1: Congress Hill State Person at 2864 Northwest 6th Court, Unit 1, 438. 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
0: 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We'll advise shortly.
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1: 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NDP for premise hazard flags 447.

0: 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Age is a 76-year-old female, conscious and breathing. 449.
1: Rescue 38 en route.
0: Copy, Rescue 38 showing you en route. You're responding to a caller advising she has pain in her ribs and pain is going up to the ear and back. The patient, your patient, will be a 74-year-old female, conscious and breathing. 450.
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0: 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They're advising the mother is having trouble breathing. The caller is not responding to the desk. There is an engine added to your call. 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

0: Dick Carson? Six seven, you respond to Dick Carson at 261 Cameron Drive, 455.
1: Seven three, this is a GPS location. Be there rapid SOS also. And the camera files the same address. I just also did a call back. I actually called back this person three times just now and just received a voicemail.

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1: Copy, Rescue 201, you're responding. It's in reference to 40-year-old male, 40-year-old male that failed an unknown injury. Check your MVP for permits. Has a 456. Capri Rescue 67, showing you and Robinson in reference to a 56-year-old male conscious and breathing. The caller of Hansa has sweating a lot and throwing up and dancing. 457.
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0: 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Reference to the patient, the caller unable to reach the patient, advised she cannot walk, and unknown if he's awake or moving at all.
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Copy, Rescue 3. We responded to a medical alarm pending from a patient who attempted landline. With this patient, received voicemail. Be advised, this call is coming. This is the second time this call has come in. We made contact with Broward General regarding this medical alarm, and they were checking the cameras to locate the patient, but was unable to locate the person. 500 hours.

0: president. No one needed any help there. No more.
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2: Rescue 3.
3: Go ahead, Rescue 3.
2: This plate patient is somewhere within the hospital.
3: The address is peaking for the hospital. The last call came in for the hospital near the Starbucks. So Rescue 8 had me to contact our general security. They checked the cameras looking for the person and was unable to locate the person. So we're unsure of where the person is, and each time we try to call back the phone number that's for the patient, we're getting voicemail.
2: Do you have the detail officer over there?
3: I can go ahead and try to enter the call in for PD to see if they can locate the patient, if you like.
2: And try to have the officer into this.
3: Copy. Calling the case for PD. 502.
4: Yeah, EJ, I'm listening. Yeah, let's refer that to PD. I believe Rescue 8 was also there trying to locate earlier, and we're unable to.

0: I'm rescue 3 available.
1: Copy. 502. Go ahead, rescue 246.
2: Reference the call you dispatched. If you can provide me some sort of contact info, I can check with staff, see if they have that patient in.
1: Copy, rescue 246. I'll give you the details before I discharge PD. It's going to be a medical alarm pendant for a Joseph Kuzma. The contact number we have is 954-245-7895. The last thing we had when we got the call, the patient was near the Starbucks inside the Broward General. I did make contact with security. They checked cameras and was unable to

0: Repeat, rescue 246.
1: And second, we got in touch with staff, and they do have a patient by that name. He's on the fifth floor, and he has perfect medical care.
0: Copy, rescue 246 on the second. I was unable to hear you for the first.
1: Bed delay of Robert.
0: Copy, rescue 246, bed delay, 513.

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1: 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Rescue 77, Arrival Hospital 517.

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0: 18 en route. It's a reference to an 82-year-old female conscious of breathing, fell out of bed but not injured. It's 528.
1: To a medical alarm located at 605 Southwest 88th Avenue, up to

0: apartment for this address?
1: That's affirmative. It's going to be apartment number 310. 310. Tyler 7.
0: This is the same problem.

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0: Rescue 14, show you're responding. 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

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Of 1604 South Federal Highway, reference sick person, 546.

pre-responding, it's going to be referring to the caller spoke with patient's wife, patient fell, no injuries, just needs help getting up. 73-year-old male, conscious and breathing. 48.

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Zone 36, Hotel Engine 36, Battalion 15, Cabin 15, fire alarm 6855 Northwest 70th Avenue, Harbor Chase of Tamarack, 558.

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0: 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For an 80-year-old female that's fallen on the floor, unable to get up, received as a pendant activation.
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1: 26을
0: I'll show you in route. It's gonna be for grandfather's chest is hurting. The caller's not on scene with the patient. 79-year-old male. Unknown if breathing. 6-3.

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0: Yes, please.
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0: just be advised, it's going to be 1200 Northwest 6th Avenue, not street. It's going to be for zone 6107. Did you want me to have Rescue 61 respond?
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I do have a directive for an officer safety flag in the call, but it's going to be for a building code, so just check your MDT for the two officer seats in the area. 612. 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

100 West Commercial Boulevard, 6700 West Commercial Boulevard. This is the land out on the lake, Unit 3-4, Rapid Falls, 641.

0: No, I'm 52. Oh, phew. What's up with injuries? To respond to assault with injuries, 151 Northwest 17th Avenue, that's 151 Northwest 17th Avenue, Atlantic Inn, apartment 106, 650.
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his mother's blood sugar dropped last night and was below 40, but now she's not answering the phone and is requesting a referral check on her. The patient is a 81-year-old female. The caller is not at the location, and PD does have the call as well. 652.

Zone 2, Foxtrot, back ping. Rescue 302, you're responding to back pains at 735 Northwest 10th Terrace, unit number 3, 700.

0: 302-303-302. It's going to be a 57-year-old female, conscious and breathing. She's advising that she's having back and spine pain, and her left thigh and leg is swollen. 701.
1: Lineup, chief officers for today's Bravo shift, District 43, Squirm Bellows, Battalion 71, Reinhardt, Battalion 80, Mosier. 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Headquarters clear, 701.

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0: 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She's fine. Her phone was on silent. You can go ahead, cancel PD.
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0: Copy, there's still staging for BSO, correct?
1: Negative, I told them it was safe to enter.
0: Copy, thanks, I'll let them know.
1: 7-0.

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On the 6901 path, street 6901 path at public reference to a pass out at 710. On 69A Alpha, fall under.

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0: Rescue 45, show you're responding. It's going to be referenced to a 64-year-old customer passed out. She is conscious and breathing at 7-Eleven.

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1: Copy 62, you're open on constant breathing. Fell a few days ago. Just be advised we have a direct hit at this location. And guarding weapons on scene, and to send PD response immediately. We're dispatching PD as well. Go ahead.
0: What was that last?
1: We have a direct hit at the address that they're responding to. It's advising that there's weapons at this address and to have an immediate PD response.
0: Copy. Rescue 269, you can stage and wait till PD can determine the scene safe.
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1: 713.

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I may have your response to 5100 West Holland W. Boulevard, the Peninsula, Unit 122, reference to Chesmaine. 714.

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0: Confirming you copy the call.
1: Yeah, we're in route.
0: I'm copying. It's going to be a driver that's passed out in a black Mitsubishi in the westbound lanes. Zulu unit is on scene. 7:15.

0: tell the caller's mother who's not responding to her opening it and won't open the door. Petey has to call as well. 721.
1: You say the caller's mother's not open the door, so they haven't made contact. No, she's not outside or not.
0: At the front desk here, it says that she and her kids, her, the caller's box, her mother is not responding to her and won't open the door.

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1: Happy. We just received an update advising that the mother just opened the door. She's a 55-year-old female, conscious. Her breathing status is unknown.
0: Copy. Units continue to advise.
1: 723. 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

And an address, but if they said it's a hotel on 31st, the approximate location is 1467 Northwest 33rd Drive, room 119, 732. The highway, check your VT here, permit hazard, 732. This is for a 21-year-old male, conscious of breathing, having breathing problems. 72. I'm not aware if she was in an accident. 733.

This is Alpha Neil Bravo, Quick 21, Battalion 21. You've responded to 16141 Black Boulevard outside, and there's still a bomb threat. You have to call as well, 732.

0: 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For Rescue 29, Engine 16, you're responding to a burn at 1501 Northeast 26th Street at the Starbucks. 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
0: 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Your call's going to be a reference to a 40-year-old female conscious and breathing. Hot coffee spilled on her, 744. 29 Bravo, pass out. Zone 29 Bravo, rescue 54. You're responding to a pass out at 3400 North Federal Highway at the Publix. They're going to be in the women's restroom, 745.

0: 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It's going to be a 62-year-old female, conscious and breathing. They're advising that she's dizzy and passed out. 746.
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0: rescue 21 to the call. Have them also stage on Black Boulevard. We'll move it to attack channel. 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
1: Copy, 741. Carson, 748. Rescue 21, you've responded to 16141 Black Boulevard. There's a slow bomb threat. Rescue 21 is advising to stage 748.
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0: Mike and Broad General advising that they're refusing to see him at this hospital because the work was not done there and he's bleeding from his back.
1: All right, we don't work from the hospital to transport people out of there. So you need to just call the emergency room, let them know what's going on, and they can address it.
0: Copy, 803. 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You've responded to an approximate location, 519 Southwest 10th Street. That was an accident with injuries. CD has a call as well. 803.
2: Restaurant's here responding.
0: It's for a black Cadillac versus another black vehicle. Someone T-boned his vehicle. 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
3: 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Can you repeat?

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1: 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Very minor damage. 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

0: 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Everything is okay. They're requesting a cancel. 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
1: This new call is coming from PD. They're advising that the patient is saying that he's not in the parking lot bleeding out.
0: Yeah, get a resident here.
1: Happy.

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0: 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Fire alarm. This is 160 Alpha. Engine 60 is responding to 1400 East Palomino Beach Boulevard. It's Publix 0402 in reference to a fire alarm. 332.
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0: 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I'll show you my room. 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

0: Gas order inside is LK Bravo 1033 South University Drive, 1033 South University, receiving from an employee of Solis Mammography, advising of the smell of gas inside the front lobby. She did advise there is gas in the restaurant two doors down from the business. Nothing further. 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
1: Engine 91 is arrival. Two vehicles, minor damage. This is going to be Griffin westbound, just west of I-75.
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1: Garth. You made contact with Tico and have him respond. We had the same call on Monday, unable to locate anything. See if they can start responding.
0: Hi, Bob Anderson Ralph. Plan lies only Red Road and Fender. There's a Fender and never returned to the line. Looking for further information at 836.

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0: 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Zone 05 Echo, Rescue 105, respond to an overdose. 1900 North Federal Highway at Dollar Tree, 840.
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0: Copy. You'll be responding to a 69-year-old female, conscious and breathing, reference shortness of breath. Clinic is requesting you come through the side door. 842.
1: Transfer. There are constant issues. We're available. Thank you.
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0: 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I'm going to go ahead and add the engine onto the call.
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0: Acknowledge. All right, contact EMS 31.
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1: 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Still waiting for further 901.

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0: Williamson Rasmussen.
1: It's going to be a welfare check for the brother that's terminally ill. He hasn't answered the phone in the past 2 days with the phone, suffering from brain and lung cancer. 63-year-old white male, Stanley Morgan.

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1: Good morning. 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I'm not sure what type. It's going to be 1301 South Asian Drive to the rear of. There's a wire that's hanging down low about 10 feet off the ground, just to make sure it's safe. Engine 40 copy.

0: 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They're not going to respond. I just need the tones to go off here at the station.
1: I know, sir.

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1: Good morning. We're advising that we are conducting fire alarm testing at the address of 5500 Northwest 69th Avenue. Disregard all alarms to come from this location and do not dispatch any units.
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1: Engine 40, we're on scene. It's going to be on Bougainville Terrace between A1A and North Surf Road. We have one power line low hanging. 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

81 Charlie, heart problems. This is on 81 Charlie, rescue 81. You have responded to 17130 Royal Palm Boulevard, primary care office, unit 1, premise of heart problems, 912. 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
0: Yeah, we do have a low-hanging wire here. Nothing on the ground at this time. 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FPNL has been notified on info channel. We're going to be able to return it.
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0: we get a call back for
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2: 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Mm-hmm. Rescue 63 is requesting a callback. They're at unit 712, and people there are saying nobody called 911.

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0: 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We're still waiting for information on this call. 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
0: 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They're advising it's a 75-year-old female that's awake and breathing and bleeding from her nose. 923.
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I totally agree. Tool 9 Hazmat 53 Battalion 13. You're responding to a gas leak. It's going to be at 1333 Northeast 16th Avenue. 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
1: 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Respond to a fire alarm at Forest Trace. 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
2: Can you check with Inspector 73? I believe he's testing the systems over where that fire alarm came in at 500 Northwest 69 Avenue.
1: That's affirmative. Fire Marshal 30. 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

0: District 30 December, are you clear?
1: Yeah, copy. What's the status of Rescue 30?
0: He's at Westside Regional.
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1: 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Engine 16, you're responding to a gas leak at 1333 Northeast 16th Avenue. 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
2: 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We'll be holding coverage.
1: That is right.

0: We're going to be out of service momentarily. Maintenance, the battalion's aware. Be about 30 minutes or so. Hold the battalion back in.
1: Good 19. Out of service, you can't call me at 936. 18 gold. Yes, me. Not a problem. That's UFO en route.
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0: You're responding to a service caller 615 Northeast 10th Avenue. 937. Zone 47 Alpha, pass out. Zone 47 Alpha, rescue 247, you're responding to a pass out. It's going to be at approximate location of 2620 West Broward Boulevard in front of the Wawa, 938. Attention all units. Be advised, a confirmed gas leak assignment has been transmitted for Zone 29 Charlie at 1333 Northeast 16th Avenue. Incident working on tactical channel 4. All units resume normal radio operations. Fire comm clear. 938.
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1: That pass out at Wawa. Add me to that call.
0: Copy. They're advising that the patient is laying flat on his face. A 50-year-old male, unknown conscious status, unknown breathing status. Not good.
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1: 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We're going to...
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1: And that's a 40-year-old female withdrawal from fentanyl. She's at the racetrack. Do we have a description of her?
0: Yeah, I was seeing. She's a white female. She's, I can directly arrest you when they arrive. I'll still see.
1: I acknowledge 940.
0: Thank you. Go back to me.
1: You're welcome. 940.

0: 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Alpha Rescue 47, you're responding to a sick person at 2300 West Broad Boulevard at the racetrack. 940. 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Team Bravo, Rescue 16, Engine 49, you're responding to a trouble breathing at 1031 Seminole Drive on the 11th floor, unit 1134, 941. 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
0: 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MIH-110 is currently on scene as well. 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
0: 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I'm trying to raise rescue 16. 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
1: 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You can clear Rescue 16.
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0: I arrived on the intercoastal directly behind the building. 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They're advising that he's not drowning. The boat that's approaching him, and they're possibly going to pick him up.
1: Fire boat tips will be holding for that call. 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

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Conscious and breathing. 958.

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0: 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I'll take a code for the address. 215.
1: Copy and update. 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We found one inoperable elevator on the east side that we're securing now.
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4: Yep, rescue 14.
0: Copy. 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We will be attempting landline with the mother.
4: No.
2: We're asking 50, copy an illness call at 1921 Northwest 35th Avenue, 1921 Northwest 35th Avenue, Sector 50, Bravo. Getting further on reference.
4: I'll go over to, what's dispatch now, dispatch one?
0: That's affirmative, dispatch one.
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5: Can you show us last out there, route to 4150 reference training?
2: Simple.

0: He keeps calling 911 and he doesn't have any medical. He's evaluated by the doctor. I was there personally witness him, and he just keeps calling us. I was going to send DLE if he called back for us. If you guys want to start a DLE in it, that way I can head over there and give him a shoot from this guy.
1: Yeah, that's affirmative. What was the address?
2: The address is 3251 Northwest 15th Street, but right now the rapid is showing 351 Northwest 19th Street. Tonight.
1: Copy. Yeah, thank you, Chief. I appreciate it.
3: Time has seven. I'm going to make landline with you. I'm at the current dispatch address.
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1: 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It's going to be for a domestic at 753 Northwest 98th Way, 753 Northwest 98th Way. It's going to be for a female patient that was attacked. We're still receiving.
0: Copy.
2: 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Put us on.
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0: 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And let's see what we find out over there, okay?
1: I copy that, Clint 110. Thank you. Copy that, MIH 110.
0: Acknowledge.
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1: 33 Ave and 17th Street. 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

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Zone 47 Foxtrot, rescue 47, engine 47. You're responding to accident with injuries at 1800 South State Road 7, 1023. Show up 14, route to run fire, 1025.

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1: 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They're going to be in front of Gunther Mazda. It's a Ford pickup and a white pickup. The driver's pregnant, unknown injuries at this time. 1044.

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0: 8th Avenue, 4129 Northwest 88th Ave, in unit 203, sector 44 Alpha, reference to a 34-year-old male, and then they go to the hospital, and they have been drinking with me as well.
1: RC 43 and Ralph.
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1: 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Zone 46, Rescue 46. You're responding to a sick person at 2016 Northwest 13th Avenue, 1035.

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It's going to be a reference to a male that's slobbing at the mouth and not saying anything. 82-year-old male conscious and breathing.

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3: Yeah, we're here staging for another call. You can hold Quinn 57 for now. You can show me the arrival on scene. There is no hazard. The alarm is going off. Everyone's evacuated. However, nothing showing. Just hold Quinn. I'll advise further.
0: Copy. Just wait. Quinn 57. 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
0: 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You can give us that call. Clear 247.
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1: Engine 66, you can cancel the callback. We were able to make entry. There was a duplicate alarm. Alarm reset and trip again, so.
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0: 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Sweet 96-year-old female, conscious of breathing. 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
0: 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Zone 35, Bravo, accident with injury. Running to accident with injuries at Bayview Drive and North Federal Highway, westbound lanes, 1045.
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0: 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We'll try it after they clear. Thank you so much.
1: 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Thank you. 1046.
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1: 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It's for a 62-year-old male, trouble. He's having trouble breathing. Correct. He's trying, having trouble walking. He's unsteady on his feet. 1101.
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You responded to 1951 Southwest 172nd Avenue at the Memorial Mirror. Information came in via physician advising of a patient that almost colded, fainting, throwing up, 84 year old, is conscious and breathing. Patient is going to be in suite 405, room 4, 1105.

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1: 1101. Correction, 1110. Copy, Rescue 1. Have you responded to a 63-year-old male? Cautious in breathing or front seizure, 1110. Fire come to Rescue 75. Unknown injuries at this time. They advise she hit a curb and something's not right with her, but no further at this time.

57-year-old Malcolm just in breathing reference to not being able to walk 11, 12. Cop rescue 51, you'll be responding to a 70-year-old male, conscious in breathing reference, foot pain, 11, 13.

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Thirteen engine 49 responding to 3030 Holiday Drive in reference to trouble breathing. 1113.

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1: 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Sure you're responding. 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

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Zone 13 Alpha, Engine 13, you're responding to a fire alarm at 909 Breakers Avenue at the Fort Lauderdale Beach Resort, 1129.

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0: 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I'm reading the notes. Is this for a broken sprinkler fire gun?
1: It says that they have a broken sprinkler system that was damaged by a worker.
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2: Engine 74 Falcon, I just want to clarify, is it a fire sprinkler that they broke off, or a sprinkler on the exterior of the building, like a garden sprinkler?
1: It doesn't say, just says broken sprinkler system. I can have someone make call back.
2: Yes, please. Could you clarify that, please?

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1: I'm in St. Louis, Long Lake Gate, confirmation, please.
2: Tom 24, be advised, there is state. The caller is advising that it was a fire sprinkler that broke inside of the vacant building.
1: Yeah, engineer for responding.
2: 74, you copy the response?
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2: Limit 35.

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2: 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They're also requesting that he be taken to Memorial West because his oncologist is there, 11:38. Charlie, fall. 41 Charlie and Gen 41, you are responding to a phone, 7755 Yardley Drive, apartment Delta 315 at 1139.

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1: Copy that, Rescue 57. 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She's feeling lethargic. 1142. 0.57, copy clear.
0: We're
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0: 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Thank you.
1: 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EMS
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1: Cool.
0: Rescue 110, I acknowledge. Be advised, Rescue 110. The caller here is a female arguing and slamming the doors in the building. There's no update of any injuries. 1152.
1: Copy. Yeah, Battalion of Us.
0: 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Battalion 57.

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2: 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I was not prepared to take a call.
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0: 3 Golf Oval. Well, 37 Foxtrot. 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

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Been on the floor, no injuries at 12:37.

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Battalion 102, Battalion 37, Chief 32, EMS 17, you're responding to 551, Northwest 42nd Court, Unit 114, in reference to structure fire on Silver on TAC 4. 1239.

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Battalion 102, you have Rescue 51, Rescue 66, Engine 66, Engine 4, Engine 75, Plat 102, Engine 23, Hazmat 7, Platform 32, Rescue 32, Squad 32, Battalion 37, Chief 32, EMS 17, Rescue 102, Engine 102, and yourself responding to a multifamily structure fire at 551 Northwest 42nd Court, Apartment 114. Reference, caller advised black smoke from apartment. There's also a black male with burn injuries on his chest and hands. 1241.

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For 37, you have your response to 4050. Northwest 42nd Avenue. Unit 214 in reference to heart problems. 1244. SK37, at this moment, they're advising that the heart is beating fast. It's for a 71-year-old female, conscious and breathing. Again, she's in unit 214, 1244.

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1: 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It's going to be arson. I got multiple origination points. And a gas tank.

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0: You have an assignment?
1: I'll just stand by right now. Actually, come up front. We need to find utilities for this apartment.
0: Copy. Engine 4 utilities.

0: What are the details on the call?
1: Construction workers hit a gas line while working. Worker was dropping a pin in the roadway and poked a hole in the main gas line. Battalion 7, you have yourself, Rescue 7 to 7 and Engine 2-3 responding to it. That's at Northeast 3rd Street, Northeast 1st Avenue.
0: Okay, copy. Do you have the second team coming as well?
1: Yes. Second hazmat team is en route.
0: Copy.
1: It's 12:55.
0: You can have plenty of other battalions en route to this.
1: Copy.

0: Apologize, request on the hazmat team at Northeast 3rd Street and Northeast 1st Avenue, reference to a gas leak.
1: All right, copy. Go ahead and dispatch him.
0: Copy. Arbolus.
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4: 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All incoming hazmat units, you can stage on Northeast 1st Avenue.

0: 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Do you want PD to advise on your response, or?
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0: 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It's a welfare check that they wanted on a female named Christine. And they put it in for both police and fire.
1: Okay, got it. We'll wait on the PD's admittal.
0: I copy you. 1305.

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0: 1311. 3-4. Tether, no. And rescue engine 64, just be advised that it's going to be 81-year-old male. He has one blood thinners.

0: Okay, what hazmat team did you assign to it?
1: I had hazmat 31 and battalion 705. That was good until they were able to advise different. Engine 23 went for manpower, engine 31.
0: All right, thank you.
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2: 957, sure you're responding. It's the Endeavor Center, 2701 Northwest 56th Avenue. I have District 30, Battalion 39, Quinn 57, Engine 73, Engine 30, Quinn 39, Rescue 30, Rescue 39, Rescue 57 en route. It's a strong burning smell in the school, in the hallway, in the ceiling. It's a single-story building.
1: Yeah, copy. You can hold Battalion 30 minutes for now. We'll advise with the first arriving.
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1: Chief 30, you're showing my arrival, single-story, intricate facility. I have nothing strong from two sides. We'll be investigating.
2: Copy, Chief 30, single-story school, nothing showing. Battalion 57, did you copy?
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0: 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Where? How did this call them?

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1: Battalion 19, go ahead.
0: Engine 100 needs a rescue. I have no rescues available. 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I have no rescues available.
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3: 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Pines has trouble breathing at 721 Northwest 3rd Avenue, 1344.
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0: 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It's going to be an 80-year-old male patient having hot flashes, trouble breathing. 3029.
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1: 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We're in the clusters. 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

0: 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Baton 98, I have no rescues left in the city. I'm going to go to Coral Springs for a rescue. Is that okay?
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I already have a first responder. Queen 58 is en route. I just need a rescue. Counselor, what's the reference? A sick person, high blood pressure. How far? 1344. Person, high blood pressure.

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0: 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Rescue 80 was going to assist. I can cancel him. It's a 7840 Sunflower Drive. Queen 58 is already en route. It's a person with high blood pressure.
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0: Copy. 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
0: 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Rescue 113, copy an illness, 5630 Northwest 61st Street, 5630 Northwest 61st Street, Sector 94 Echo. It's going to be Unit 1306. 73-year-old male, conscious and breathing, not feeling well, unable to get out of bed.

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3: Your show's arrival. Two vehicles, minor, will be investigating. It's going to be on ramp to get on 95 going southbound from the eastbound lanes.
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0: be responding and requesting EMS for a med evac reference tail number November 125 Quebec Learjet 45. 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Rescue to San Diego. I've been advising the ETA is 1626.
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0: Copy. We'll do the callback to advise if it's refuel or transport. So about 10 minutes out.
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3: Southbound entrance to 95 at Southwest 10th Street when you're heading eastbound on Southwest 10th.
2: Copy.
1: 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Thank you.
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for engine 75, Italian 102. Exit on a highway at Turnpike northbound, Glaze Road, south of. All units switch over to TAC 4, TAC 4, 1401.

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2: I didn't realize he was on the air. Sorry about that, Andy. 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
1: No.
2: I appreciate it.
1: No problem. Now, Engine 3-2, I'm going to do a tone test for you, and it should work now because you were in move-up status. 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
0: 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Thank you.
1: No problem. Now let me know if they went off at Station 32.
0: We have phones. Thank you so much.
1: Okay, the next time just say remove me from my move-up status.
0: Copy that.
1: Tower.
2: Station 1 copy. Thank you. I'll make sure to do the same thing next time.
1: No problem. Thanks.
3: 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Tesla versus a white Toyota Avalon with a child in one of the vehicles. Child's head swung forward when caller's vehicle was rear-ended. Caller only advised federal highway headed northbound towards commercial. 1413.
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1: Copy available, 1416. Engine 35, that's affirmative, sir, en route. Caller confirmed, North Federal Highway, East Commercial Boulevard, northbound, just north of.
2: Rescue 291, Bravo to Holy.
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1: I was able to locate the subject from the call the rescue 9 was on previously. It's going to be at 1023 Northeast 15th Street. She's going to be in Fort Lauderdale at Hampton Inn. I was able to make face-to-face. She's going fine. He was dead as much to the call.

0: First responder zone, 10 Bravo, 1831 Southwest 7th Avenue, 1831 Southwest 7th Avenue. Rescue 76 is on scene, requesting an engine for manpower.
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2: Commercial one doing PPAC. It's going to be added by a nurse or doctor, 6 year old man with a seizure. It's going to be in a second room on the left. Rescue 278, copy clear.

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1: Is that the same address we're at?
0: That's affirmative, 401 Southeast 15th Ave.
1: All right, copy. We just left. They're having an issue with their system. They have a tech en route. You can clear us from the previous and clear this call.
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You're responding to a fall injury at 1500 Northwest 49th Street. They're requesting to meet in the lobby, 1427.

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0: 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It's for a male approximately in his 50s that fell out of his wheelchair, hit his head. He is not responsive, but he is breathing.
1: Acknowledge.
0: Acknowledge.
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2: It came in as a service call. A female, possibly 34 year of age. They wanted a wellness check on her. 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Quinn 70 has been on scene. He said the door's locked. We've been waiting for PD. Can you advise?
4: Quinn 70, stand by. The resident just pulled up. His name is Mike. 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PD was over a year. PD was here last month to do a welfare check as well, and she was not here either. We can go ahead and show us available. Cancel PD.
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0: 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New law enforcement was around as well.
1: 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Shane Rowe PD has a unit in route as well. 1440.
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1: 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You're on until a 37-year-old female conscious and breathing does have an allergic reaction, 1443.

0: Trevor. Three champagnes. Three rescue 114. You're responding to chest pains at 1500 Northwest 62nd Street, Unit 401,
1: 1443. Squad 53, what are the details on that?
0: I have rescue 114 for this call. It's in reference to a female patient having chest pains.
2: Okay, copy. They got it as close as unit.
0: Correct.

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0: 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There's no further at this time. 4346.
1: Arrival,
0: Wi-Fi. 76 arrival, Wi-Fi. On the one says possible injuries blocking roadway, and then the other says no injuries. So,
2: rescue on 4 out.
0: 4246.

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1: Accident on I-95 northbound on the Sunrise Boulevard on-ramp, 1500.

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0: 1500. 6 is going to be a reference to a white Nissan and a gray SUV. FHP is on scene. They're advising that one of the drivers stated that they're feeling sick. No further information. 1501.
3: 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Can you just find out from them which on-ramp they're on?
0: They advise the Sunrise Boulevard on-ramp.

0: 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Zone 2 Bravo 2, engine 2, you're responding to a fire alarm at 401 Southeast 15th Avenue at the First Presbyterian Church of Fort Lauderdale, 1502.
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1: I'm from the alarm company. We were just there. They're having a problem with their system. They have a tech in route. Clear the call.
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1: 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Nine box shot. Pass out. Box shot, rescue 220. You're going to be responding to a pass out at 1 West Oakland Park Boulevard at Burger King, 1508.
5: 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You're responding to a drowning open water. It's going to be at an approximate location of 1600 North Fort Lauderdale Beach Boulevard. 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
4: 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And engine 49 is going to be on Fargo 249.
3: Okay, copy.
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0: 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Four, copy, clear. Council, the front desk area, 1513. Zone 46, unknown medical. Zone 46, rescue 246. You're responding to unknown medical at 1216 Northwest 19th Court, 1514.
1: Out. Ocean 5-4 is in route, and we have the jet ski launched.
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3: 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You calling?
0: That's affirmative. You can clear. Purpose time 13.

0: 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We're clearing.
1: 15-14. 14 out there, 40. Just remain
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1: that
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2: Last unit.
3: Can we get an update on the address in the 1600 block? 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Asking for 911. Can you check with Ocean Rescue?
2: Ocean, type 4. 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
3: 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We're around the 1600 block, and I don't see anything out here.
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0: 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They're going to be on aisle 4 at the Broward County Transit, 1519.
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0: Zone 53, golf fall with injury. Six engine 35, you're responding to a fall with injury at 2700 Northwest 62nd Street at the total. It's going to be unit Charlie 100, 1525.
2: Squad 53, we're clear the fire alarm. We'll take that.
0: Copy. Squad 53, confirming you're going to take the fall injury?
2: Yeah, the 2700 62nd Street.
0: Thank you. 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
0: 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That'd be in reference to a vagrant that passed out on the sidewalk near the Moonlight Diner. He's 35 years old. Not conscious, and breathing status is currently unknown. 1526.

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1: 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Thank you.
0: 1533.
2: Southbound lanes are blocked by the vehicles. The southbound lanes. CD possibly on scene. 1534.
0: 44, 1534. Tricon Patrol Battalion 74.
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0: Battalion 74, David is requesting a mutual aid rescue and an engine at, on the turnpike northbound. On the on-ramp of Griffin, they advise they believe that Hollywood will have a better access to the accident.
4: What units are available?
0: I have Matter 74, Rescue 74 available.
4: Units you say it's on the on-ramp?
0: That's a formula. It's on the on-ramp of Griffin.
4: All right, you can just finish Larry 74, Rescue 74.
0: Copy. Battalion 74, they say we can disregard.
4: Copy. Cancel the units.
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Foxtrot, Rescue 246, you're responding to a fall with injury at 713 Northwest 10th Terrace, Unit 304, 1539.

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0: 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Two nine, engine 16, you're responding to a trouble breathing. It's going to be at 8 Northeast 28th Court, 1541. Rescue 29, go ahead.
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0: 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So it's responding.
1: Copy. It's going to be a 101-year-old female that fell and hit her head, and she has a lump on the rear left side of her head. 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

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It's going to be a gray vehicle versus a pedestrian on a bicycle. They're going to be at the AMP gas station. They're still getting further, 1550.

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1: 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The address is listed as 560 West Sample Road, 560 West Sample Road. 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
1: 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There was a construction crew on scene making repairs. We're available.
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Mills called originally came in as a trespasser on the property. PD's advising, female's complaining that her head is bothering her. 1559.

0: need you a call back. We're in the community, but there doesn't appear to be a 7389.
1: They also put 7839 on shore. We'll attempt call back. Came in from a passerby. There was no calls from the vehicle or the pedestrian. And then there's no 7389.
2: 10-4.

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0: fire cone. Attention zone 2, Foxtrot, engine 2, respond to 713. Northwest, Temp Terrace, unit 304, in reference to a fall with injury. 1602.
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1: Trauma. I'll let you know when going. We're out the Broward. It's all female.

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1: Copy. We haven't found anybody. We'll do one more loop. So you can see it.
0: Beach Boulevard at the Marriott Beach Place. It's going to be unit 1616, 1614.
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0: 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It's in reference to a male that's dehydrated and vomiting. He's 24 years old, conscious and breathing.
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0: 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Nobody from the school has called or received from the mother.
1: Acknowledged.

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1: Coach, you're responding. We're from the Overland Plains Boulevard, half mile south side on the east side. Male on the grass. 5 years of age, not conscious. I know breathing. 1631.
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1: 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Arrival, 1637.

0: 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You can show us available, no hazards.
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0: No wires down at this time. 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
0: 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I'm still waiting for the nurse and apologist, Skylar Fell.

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1: 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Clear up shortly.
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At this time, we've had several calls. It's going to be an accident with one caller saying he's injured, another caller stating there's no injuries. PD has a call as well, 1637.

0: 4 Foxtrot elevator entrapment. 4 Foxtrot engine 4 response and elevator entrapment at 1323 Southeast 8th Avenue, 1638. 77, do you have traffic?
1: Accidental, everything's okay.
0: Copy. Zone 46, Charlie, pass out. Zone 46, Charlie, rescue 246. You're responding to a pass out at 2677 Northwest 19th Street at the recovery unplugged in the dining room area, 1638. Zone 2, Charlie, domestic with injuries. Zone 2, Charlie, rescue 202. You're responding to domestic with injury at 500 North Andrews Avenue at the Salon Loft, 1639. 7 out, sector 32, Bravo. 50-year-old male having chest pain.
2: Somebody want to copy the call?
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0: 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Female, she's wearing a robe. She's hiding inside the Levi's restaurant, stating that her boyfriend beat her up and she has marks all over her body. PD will advise when it's safe to enter. 6:39.
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0: Tav.
1: Can I go ahead?
0: Survivor says up. It's going to be a silver Honda Accord versus the Bushes. And so it's negative on injuries at this time.
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1: This one will be the person is still in the water. 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
0: That's affirmative. 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
0: 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It's going to be an 81-year-old male, conscious and breathing, having a headache. Rescue 237, Harvey Hanson.

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1: 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Zone 47, Alpha, Rescue 47. You're responding to chest pains at 2500 West Bar Boulevard. The call is going to be near the Krispy Kreme inside a gray Honda, 1653. 1653.
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It's at Crunch Tamarack. We'll advise on PV 1701.

0: Rescue 74, fire ground. Is there a call on our district?
1: Negative. Previous dispatcher said that call was meant to be zoned for Seminole, so we gave it to Seminole and they're taking care of it. It was accidental.
0: 74, copy. Thank you.
1: Copy, quarters. 17, 2. Fourth
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1: 247, I'll show you responding. It's a gray vehicle and a silver vehicle. Mac 78 responding, 83-year-old female, conscious and breathing, fell. She's bleeding from her head. She tripped. Bleeding from the back of her head, 17 on the wall.

0: Hey, Bravo Rescue 8, respond to an accident at 1701 East New River, 1704. Foxtrot, back pain. Air Rescue 2, respond to a back pain at 725 Northwest 11th Avenue, Gardens Department, Unit 206. Last unit.
1: Engine 16, we're confirming this is in the parking lot.
2: Situation by a staff, 44-year-old female being unresponsive. She is unconscious, but she is breathing. 1705.

0: been unresponsive. Could you go ahead and start the engine code 1 so rescue can advise?
1: Acknowledge. Zone 05 Foxtrot, sick person.

0: guy.
1: Yeah, I'm reading the MDTs. They're advising no injuries and that both drivers are out walking around. Hold my rescue, will advise.
0: 10-4-7, copy. 247, copy clear.
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0: Everybody, the patient is conscious and breathing, vomiting. It's going to be flight 1612 arriving at 1715. Patient sitting in 23C, 1715.

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27 to 29. If anybody responding to an accident on the highway on I-95 going southbound, south of exit 33 at Cypress Creek Boulevard, 1717.

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0: 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Injury at Mullins Park, 10,000 Northwest 29th Street, 10,000 Northwest 29th Street, Sector 33 Alpha. 2-year-old baby fell and hit their head. 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

0: 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It's going to be at Burger King, 10494 West Sample Road, 10494 West Sample, Sector 33 Alpha. Reference to a subject that's next to his truck. Unknown if he's conscious. He is breathing. He is on the ground.
1: 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In this SPD.
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2: Yes, copy.
1: 1721.

Fires downfalls on 13 Alpha, Northwest 40th Avenue, Northwest 6th Street, Northwest 40th Avenue, Northwest 6th Street. Area residents advising of just south of 6th Street, there is a wire hanging very low. It is not sparking or smoking, but the complainant believes that someone may hit it. Nothing further at this time.

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0: 228 Charlie Quick 28. Call at 10230 Southwest 50th Court, 1724. To be referenced to a 62-year-old male has Alzheimer's. He was missing for 25 to 30 minutes. They would like him to be checked out. He has been found at this time.
1: Rescue 42, copy.
0: 10.
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0: We're about to pull up to a van with a Ranger on scene just south of Atlantic on the right shoulder. We'll advise if this is going to be one of the things.
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0: 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Engine 16, there's going to be a gold Toyota and a gray Toyota, also a white Nissan. There's a child inside the white Nissan, possible injuries, 1732.
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0: three.

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0: in ESO, it's none of the information is populating, like not even the call. So maybe it's just taking a minute. 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But thank you. Actually, you can figure it out.
1: No problem. 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
0: Arrival Northwest, 1738.

Southbound 16 Charlie, Rescue 46, you're responding to accident with injuries at 200 Northeast 16th Street, 1759.

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1: Yeah, you can place me on the abdominal pain and have another rescue stage for the domestic.
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0: Go ahead.
1: Husky 57, be advised that you're responding to apartment 105. However, apartment 203 has a direct hit at the location for a subject, Christopher Michael Allfield, black male, 25-2000, date of birth, brown eyes, black hair. Subject made threats to Miami-Dade police to shoot everyone at 15205 Northwest 10th Court in a Miami case. Subject was driving a white Hyundai Santa Fe, Florida tag of 74, Foxtrot, Foxtrot, Tango. He suffers from schizophrenia and made threats to harm himself by unknown means. Subject may be agitated today, advising that he checked himself into a Big Rack facility in Perfect Pines and then stated if police come to his house, he would be there to shoot them. Do you want PD to respond with you?
0: Rescue 57, that's negative.

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0: Hobby Rescue 202, it's going to be for a 43-year-old female, not conscious, however, it is breathing, is possibly having a seizure. 7253.
1: 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He's showing the arrival.

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2: Was PD ever able to confirm the apartment number that the domestic came from, that address?
1: Into the domestic that occurred earlier? Copy, stand by. 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
2: 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Do you have the fire inspector out here?
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1: We're out there. Upgrade this to a level 2 adult male trauma alert.
0: I'll be level 2 adult male trauma. And can you advise the pre-alert for which hospital? 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

0: 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They're still holding it for first available.
1: Acknowledge. You could show us available vehicles pulled off. No longer blocking traffic. Emerald's on scene. Everyone's waiting for his zone. All parties deny injuries. They would just like a police report. Thank you.
0: Acknowledge. 1804.

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Team Charlie, Farler. Team Charlie, engine 16. You're responding to a fire alarm at 1133 Northeast 5th Terrace, 1806.

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0: 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Detect the alarm for the address of 1133 Northeast 5th Terrace. However, we made landline and they're advising there's no flames and that smoke is coming from 1137 Northeast 5th Terrace, Unit 2, due to cooking.

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0: Press 351, show your bonding single unit. It's going to be adult male, vomiting blood, also having difficulty breathing. They're 52-year-old, conscious and breathing. 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
0: Copy, rescue 2 Alpha. Zone 13 Delta, rescue 29, engine 13, you're responding to a fall with injury. It's going to be at 2414 East Sunrise Boulevard at the Galleria Mall. It's going to be inside the Macy's on the fourth floor, 1819.
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0: Rescue 29, it's going to be a reference to a six-year-old juvenile that fell on the escalator and cut, and has a cut to their calf just below the knee. 1820.
3: My kill units is currently at Turnpike and Commercial, Turnpike Commercial, southbound, south of. He just stated that he rolled up on a five-vehicle accident. Definitely have injuries. You can start rescue. Or if you already have the call in, I'll just let him know.
4: Copy, Turnpike, southbound, just south of Commercial, five-vehicle accident.
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4: Copy, I'll rescue start. Advise on any vehicle descriptions, which side of the road they're on.
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4: Copy.

0: 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Crash with injury is going to be Turnpike and Commercial southbound. It's going to be Turnpike and Commercial southbound south of. There's 5 vehicles involved. They're requesting rescue, unknown exact injuries at this time. BSO is also en route.
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2: It's not commercial. They're just requesting a rescue, correct?
0: That's M4. It's southbound, south of Commercial on the turnpike.
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3: 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Do you need us to respond?
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0: 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Reference zone 78 Sierra, rescue zone 78 Sierra, a vehicle accident on the highway of Turnpike southbound, Commercial Boulevard south of. It's going to be reference a 5 vehicle accident, possibly injuries per Colorado Springs. The one child is involved. 1823.
2: Battalion 15.
0: Battalion 15, go ahead.
2: I'm the from the Turnpike Ops, and I have on camera. There are it's about a mile south of Commercial southbound. There's 2 vehicles in the right lane. It looks like 1 vehicle with some damage in the left lane. Everybody appears to be out, and there's a couple off-duty PD units on scene.
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Zone 2 Hotel, Rescue 2, Engine 2. Responding to accident with injuries on Northwest 6th Street and Northwest 7th Avenue on the eastbound lanes, 1838.

That's it, 9 route to West 1839. And the caller's requesting for her husband to be checked out. He's going to be 58 years old, conscious and breathing. 1839.

0: 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We've done a thorough check of the area. We're unable to locate the dog locked in the vehicle. Do you have anything more?
1: Negative.
0: 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I'm calling found it.
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2: 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Engine 44 responding. It's a 37-year-old male, conscious and breathing, dehydrated. He passed out, 1843.

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0: Yeah. What time for dispatch?
1: What's out of your 5 for hit?
0: What's the nature of the search program?
2: Battalion 5, this call is reference to the caller advising he dropped his phone in the drain and requesting assistance.
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0: Advise the caller we can't assist him in that. 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
1: Copy, Battalion 5. 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

maybe involving Signal 57, a white female wearing orange shirt. She's now standing up. PD does have the call as well, 1851.

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1: 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We haven't made contact with him yet.
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1: 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Sector 32 Delta. It's going to be reference to a black male that was hit by a vehicle. Unknown injuries at this time.

0: 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Female passed out. She is still unconscious at this time. She is breathing.
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Be advised, the alarm company is stating the key holder is stating a child activated the alarm, but at this time they have not requested to cancel yet. 1858.

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0: 1859. 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

0: 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Rescue, you're going to take a call in your zone?
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0: 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Rescue 4 adding you to the call. Rescue 4 is going to be a male, subject that's laying in the grass. The advisor said that it's going to be next to a green truck that reads Scott Termite Hitman, 1920.

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0: 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American Battalion 7.
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She did vomit earlier. PD will be en route, reference to a possible 38 or domestic that happened.

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0: 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It's actually going to be a hemorrhage, 90909 Nine Bay Boulevard, Unit 312, 1938.
1: Over.
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0: responding. Rescue 4, I'm sure you're responding. It's going to be a 78-year-old female, constant breathing, bleeding from her stool, 1938.
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0: Papa versus 74, Agent 74 and Supply Battalion 74, accident on the highway I-95 southbound Hollywood Boulevard south of 1943.
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0: These listeners will be working on TAC 4. All units have copied the call. Fire from the battalion 74.
2: Go ahead.
0: Receiving a secondary call now on I-95 southbound as well. This one showing Pembroke Road north of, possibly Toyota Corolla. And I swap caller, believe someone unknown if this could be a duplicate call. There's not enough information.
2: All right, similar location, initial units can advise.
0: Copy. Do you copy the call as well? Sure you're available, sure monitoring the call?
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1: 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Navy 104 Charlie, fall

goal is going to be 95 southbound around Pembroke Road area. Looks like the on-ramp.

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1: Copy, two vehicle MPA, moderate in nature, just the end of the on-ramp, Hollywood Boulevard. Investigating for injuries, 1951.
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towards Mystic South University Drive at HPA University. Call came in approximately 5 minutes ago from an anonymous caller who advised they have 20 pipe bombs on the roof and there's 20 minutes to evacuate. PD does have the call. 2000.

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2: All 2744 Northwest 6th Street, 2744 Northwest 6th Street, apartment 31. Check your MD to the oxygen area, 21.
3: Southwest 20th Avenue, apartment number 1, 2001.
4: Bed delay for hours.
3: Rescue 246, copy bed delay for hours, 2001.